0: time zone am I on? What country am I in?
1: It doesn't matter. It's 5 o'clock somewhere.
0: It's always on 5 in Margaritaville, come to think of it.
1: Yeah, I heard that.
0: You've been there, haven't you?
1: Yes, sir.
0: I've seen your boat there.
1: I've been to Margaritaville a few times.
0: All right. Well, that's good.
1: Stumble my way back.
0: Okay. Well, we just want to make sure you can keep it between the navigational beacons.
1: Between the buoys. I got it.
0: All right. Well, it's 5 o'clock. Let's go somewhere.
1: I'm ready. Crank it up.
0: Let's get out of here.
1: I'm gone.
2: That's Alan Jackson and Jimmy Buffett. 5 o'clock somewhere. Perfect song to be, waterside, whether you're on the bank or on the beach or on a boat. It's awesome.
3: Don't let it be your boat. 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You
2: Best
3: borrow your boat.
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3: That's right.

0: So many country bands cover that song in their set. Bob Seger, Against the Wind on Honky Tonkin' with Big D and Bubba. That era, one of the best eras in all of music. Man, not just country, but all of music.
1: I agree. Hope you're enjoying it. Honky Tonkin' at the Harbor with Big D and Bubba.

0: Dan Seals and Marie Osmond. You know that was her first number one song? That was 1985. That was her first number one song since 1973 with Paper Roses.
1: Yeah, I was going to say, she's been doing a lot of, she's been doing a lot of stuff.
0: You hear what I'm playing now?
1: Yeah, man, we play a lot of Millsap, and for a reason, he has, you know, I'm saying it, like, one song sounds like a different song, sounds like, this is a disco one, this one sounds like a ballad, this one's rock. I've never seen someone more eclectic in their sound. And it's,
0: versatility was his calling card.
1: Yeah. Hey, we're having a good time this week, a little different, kind of a yacht rock feel. We call it honky-tonkin' at the harbor.

0: That song used to scare me. Like, you know, because like that was back when videos were just starting out. Oh, yeah. Like, there's somebody in the house. That one, and somebody's knocking.
1: That's
0: should
1: right.
0: I let him in? I'm that's like, right. I'm not letting the devil in.
1: That's
0: crazy.
2: Hang on, more honky tonkin' with Big D and Bubba in a moment.
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I was listening to a Yacht Rock playlist, and the next song came on, and I was like, this fits. This fits so perfectly. As we're honky-tonking at the harbor, Alabama, loving the first degree. I once

0: as we're proving today, there's a fine line between yacht rock and country music. And there was a great crossover era. And that's what we're celebrating today on Honky Tonkin'. This guy, 1980s, really basically the urban cowboy era.
1: Mm-hmm.
0: Right in the middle of all the Totos and the Crosby, Stills, and Nash and all that.
1: The Doobies.
0: Johnny Lee could have heard a heartbreak. Behind.

0: cracker when the sun goes down. It's Honky Tonkin' at the Harbor with Big D and Bubba.
1: I always thought that Glenn Campbell wrote Southern Nights. He did not, but he did record it in 1975, put it out on an album called Southern Nights, went number one on three.

0: on Honky Tonkin' at the Harbor. That's right. It's a very special Yacht Rock themed, nautically themed Honky Tonkin' as we're getting to play some really cool songs.
1: It's like Country Christopher Cross, Country Toto, Steely Dan, you name it. We got them all.
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11: Your day weather forecast here in Grand Junction and the surrounding area this Sunday evening. Cloudy skies with lingering showers. Maybe an isolated thunderstorm before midnight. Low temperatures down to 70. Heading into Monday, early sunshine with afternoon showers. Highs in the upper 90s. Showers likely Monday night. Some producing heavy downpours. Lows down to 70. More likely shower activity on Tuesday and Wednesday with highs in the low to mid 90s. For Grand Junction Media, I'm meteorologist Patrice Sutter.
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0: Eddie Rabbit, I love a rainy night on Honky Tonkin' with Big D and Bubba as we celebrate and look at the crossover era of country music and rock and roll and everything kind of just sounding so good.
1: This is great. This is Keith Urban's newest album. It's called Flow Stay, and Summer Breeze is on there. It absolutely makes sense to play it on this version of Honky Tonkin'.

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And I'm reading a text that we got in from Michelle. She's like, can you please play Hathaway by Crystal Gayle? It's going to fit perfectly with your whole

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1: Good fit.
0: It's Honky Tonkin' at the Harbor. It's our very special crossover episode where we kind of bridge the gap between country and the yacht rock era. Got to play some more from these guys, the Bellamys.

0: 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It's like, no, country did it first.
1: Oh, Britney. Tried.

0: Oh, yeah, man. The OG, dude.
1: Jimmy Buffett and Legend. Cheeseburger in Paradise, thank you for putting up with us again this week. 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

0: It's Scott and Allie B in the morning.
1: You have Venmo, and that's the most important thing of this story that I want to talk about.
2: Oh, you want to talk about my Venmo account?
1: You have Venmo on your phone. Now,
2: look.
1: First question.
2: Yeah.
1: Did you install it?
2: No.
1: My
2: 20-year-old daughter did.
1: Someone under the age of 30 help you set it up?
2: Correct.
1: Okay, just making sure.
2: And the one time I have used it, another 30-something helped me to actually transfer funds. Let's get to that in a second. Here's how Scott started with Venmo. I sold something on Marketplace.
1: Yeah.
2: And the girl showed up at my door like, you got Venmo? I'm like, well, I've heard of it.
1: The what now?
2: The what now? Luckily, my daughter was home. She's like, we can get him Venmo.
1: We can get you the Venmo.
2: We can get him Venmo. So I came to work, and then I usually like to spring for coffee. I didn't realize that inadvertently, I am your only source of cash.
1: You're my ATM.
2: Yeah, because you're a millennial, you don't carry cash.
1: I don't carry cash, but if there's ever cash in my wallet, 99%.

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1: I like self-checkout.
2: I don't mind it if it's like, I got a small...
1: Everything how I want it.
2: Yeah.
1: I see, even my big old, you know, groceries for the week, I go through self-checkout. I don't want to talk to anyone. Mm. I'm not here to converse with you.
2: Has your shrink ever called you antisocial? 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
1: I'm too nervous to go to a shrink.
2: Oh.
1: Too antisocial to go to a shrink.
2: I didn't want to talk to a shrink.
1: Exactly.
0: More laughs in the morning. Scott and Allie on The Outlaw.

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1: Yeah, it keeps going. There's more.
2: Scott and Allie in the morning. And the best country all day long. 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

Red Dirt Evans with scars, stories, and zero apologies. This isn't Nashville country. It's Outlaw After Dark.

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3: You know, this old world is full of singers, but just a few are chosen to tear your heart out when they sing. 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
1: Let's rank the workplace best to worst handwriting.
2: You know, I hand you a show sheet every morning. This is what we're going to talk about. How would you rate my handwriting? Because I do scribble.
1: I give you a solid, 10's perfect? I'm giving you a 7. I've got pretty good handwriting, I would say. Mine's legible.
2: I mean, is it cursive?
1: Sometimes.
2: You're kind of in the middle of the generation, so are you still cursive?
1: Sometimes I don't pick up the pen. I mean,
2: yeah,
1: it's slightly cursive, slightly non-cursive. And then we have Angel.
2: Oh my God.
1: That looks like
2: when he hands
1: you put
2: me
1: ink on the chicken's foot.
2: Yeah.
1: And then it jumped around on the page.
2: Yeah. Yeah. We've had some employees that work in our area too, that one of them, it looked like a toddler wrote it.
1: Yeah.
2: And that's a grown man.
1: You're
2: trying
1: a full
2: to say
1: grown
2: something.
1: Man with a job.
2: And I'm like, I literally have no idea what that says.
1: Well,
2: I have
1: saying.
2: A theory, by the way. You know, when the doctor, I'm old enough that doctors used to write handwritten prescriptions.
1: Yes.
2: And it's like, I think that was a joke with the pharmacy.
1: They already called it in.
2: I think they called it in or emailed it in.
1: Yeah.
2: But they just send you with a note. And I think the pharmacy gets them and they're like, oh, look, this one's a picture of a dog. You know?
0: Life's too short to listen to boring radio. Scott and Allie on The Outlaw.
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1: Ah! Spider! I hate spiders!
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1: Things that you didn't know about a woman till she moved in on you.
2: Women have pillows everywhere. Couch pillows, bed pillows, decorative bed pillows.
3: Pillows.
2: You gotta have pillows everywhere.
1: I had mentioned to my wife, because she's a home decorator deluxe.
2: Yes.
1: We have people visit our house going, do you guys even live here? Because it looks staged all
2: the
1: time.
2: Does Home and Garden come in every quarter?
1: Man. And I made a gentle criticism about the amount of throw pillows.
2: On your bed, right?
1: On the bed. I may have to revoke my man card for this. At one time, I had a picture of our bed on my phone so I could remember the damned order.
2: You gotta do what you gotta do.
1: At some point, there was a couple teddy bears in there, too.
2: Oh, no.
1: Oh, yeah. So I made this gentle critique about these throw pillows. So my wife girl-mathed me.
2: Okay.
1: She's like, okay, I'll take off the third row of pillows. The second tier, though, I will buy bigger ones.
2: Tier two.
1: Tier two.
2: Your tier two pillows got bigger.
1: At any given time, if the bed is not made,
2: yeah,
1: just know that in the corner of my bedroom, there is a pile of neatly stacked of pillows that are in the corner that are never on the bed when I'm in it.
2: So when you're actually sleeping,
1: yeah,
2: and the decoratives have been removed, how many pillows you got?
1: Well, we both have two king size big fluffies, but then she's got an arm pillow now. I call it the Great Wall of China because she puts it between me and her.
2: Yes.
1: But it's her arm pillow.
2: I have a hug pillow.
1: I think it's just so I can't get to her at all.
2: I think it's just a barrier.
1: I think it's a barrier.
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8: 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You're in the right place. This is Outlaw After Dark.

0: Here we go. Roll it.
1: Now, another one from the vault. It's another country classic.
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1: Something you need to know, due to budget cuts, there's some bathrooms that are closed now at Arches National Park that usually are open, so...
2: That's something you need to know, too, because if you've ever been into Arches, it's huge.
1: It's huge. Now, this is one of those rare times where it is just better to be a guy sometimes.
2: Yeah.
1: When you're stuck out there in this park, you know?
2: Yeah.
1: All I'm saying is I know that you probably get in trouble for doing such things,
2: yeah.
1: But it is pretty rural, hide behind an arch.
2: Look, there's acceptable things that you can do in the sand.
1: I mean, but whose fault
2: is it?
1: There's
2: also unacceptable things
1: that
2: you shouldn't
1: do. They should have a bathroom available to you, though, but if not, you know, is it really your fault?
2: Is it?
1: I don't know where the law falls on
2: depends.
1: This.
2: What'd you eat?
1: And speaking
2: that might
1: of depends,
2: be your fault.
1: You might be wearing one if you go.
2: They're selling them in the visitor center now.
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1: Right now. 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
0: If you liked it then.
2: I think it just brings back those, like, memories.
0: You'll love us.
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1: Now, back to the country. 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

0: heart of mine. I keep my eyes wide open all the time. I keep the ends out for the tie that binds. Because you're mine, I walk the line.
1: It's Scott and Allie B in the morning.
2: How would you like to win free eggs every month for an entire year?
3: What?
2: Oh, yeah. Oh, yeah. And there's other perks, too. Cash bonuses, utility discounts, even country club memberships.
3: I feel like there's a catch here that I'm not hearing yet.
2: Oh, there's a big old hook that's going to be in your lip.
3: Uh-huh.
2: The only itsy bitsy teensy weensy detail is this is a promotion. So if you want to move to Kansas. Or Kentucky.
3: No.
2: You can team up with Make My Move, and they will move you to these rural locales.
3: All right, arrow in the leg. You've got to pick one.
2: Kansas or Kentucky?
3: Oh.
2: I got kinfolk in Kentucky.
3: And you've got family over there.
2: I've been to Kansas, too.
3: I'd pick Kentucky because at least you're that much closer, you know, to the beach.
2: Look, if you move to Kentucky, you're probably the most educated. You could be a professor at the college.
3: Right?
2: I could teach English.
3: And in Colorado, I'm like, what, maybe a 5 or a 6? In Kentucky, oh, I'm an 11.
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1: 4th of July fireworks, you're going to have to let the town do it, folks. Fire 1 restrictions.
2: Yeah, stage 1 fire restrictions.
1: Stage 1. You can still have fire pits and approved rings and that sort of thing.
2: Here's what's not allowed. Number 1 on the list. Personal use of all fireworks.
1: Yeah. Yeah. And you know what's it's interesting is they sell them everywhere.
2: Yeah.
1: I see some of you walking out.
2: Uh-huh.
1: You're spending more than the national debt on fireworks.
2: For real.
1: Yeah.
2: It's a special holiday.
1: It really is.
2: Because, A, you scream America.
1: America.
2: And it's also the holiday where your poorest neighbor can explode an entire paycheck over your house.
1: Yes.
2: Not their house, your
1: Not
2: house.
1: Not their house, your house. They're aiming at you.
2: And have the best firework display.
1: Why is that?
2: Meanwhile, dental work and car work are just going unnoticed.
1: Are you saying some of these people don't make the wisest financial choices?
2: You know, I'm saying they're broadcasting that to the entire neighborhood.
1: It is so true. The house that you didn't think had two nickels to rub together, they somehow pull it together for fireworks. 4th of July, it's usually an impressive setup.
2: They're giving the town a run for its money.
1: Yeah.
2: It's crazy to me.
1: I know it.
0: Life's too short to listen to boring radio. 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
3: Back a few months ago, I was headlining a great big nightclub. And he put me up a couple of days early. I came in a couple of days early, and they put me up at what they call the Star Suite. Now, here I am, headliner in one of the biggest nightclubs in the country, and I wake up at 8 o'clock in the morning in this Star Suite all by myself. Yeah, that's what I said. Aw. 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Now this is how it feels to be alone at the top of the hill and trying to figure out why.

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0: tree am I in?
1: It doesn't matter. It's 5 o'clock somewhere.
0: It's always on 5 in Margaritaville, come to think of it.
1: I heard that.
0: You've been there, haven't you?
1: Yes, sir.
0: I've seen your boat there.

0: It's Scott and Ally B in the morning, the BS Express. I'm just trying to
1: stay out of AA. Walker Hayes, AA. Yes,
2: I heard him sing that at Red Rocks.
1: We went to Chick-fil-A A. It's AA for Chick-fil-A.
2: Oh, come on.
1: Because we got a problem.
2: Chick-fil-A AA?
1: Chick-fil-A A.
2: I gotcha.
1: Yeah.
2: Yeah, gotta get me off that sauce.
1: I'm on the sauce so hard right now.
2: Sauce so hard. I'm buying it in the big bottle. It's National First Love Day.
1: Ah, your first love.
2: I remember my first love. It's a fond memory for me when you take that next step. I remember being in the living room. I dimmed the lights. I turned some light music on.
1: Uh-huh.
2: I poured a glass of wine.
1: How old were you?
2: And I slipped the wrapper off the...

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1: I can't wait for your garment change.
2: Oh, yeah.
1: Yeah. It's going to be so good.
2: There's a story about that one last time. You know, I tried, because you sat out last Best of the West.
1: Yeah, last year I was, I could not host.
2: Yeah.
1: I was recovering.
2: There you go.
1: From, you know, childbirth.
2: Yeah, yeah. So I did the show solo, and I tried to keep it as consistent as what you and I have done in previous years. You like to do a garment change. So I thought, you know what? I'm going to keep it the same way you do.
1: You did?
2: Oh, yeah. So I did a garment change, and, well, it was going fine. I'll be honest with you. It was going fine, I thought.
1: What happened?
2: And, well, halfway through, I realized that you usually went backstage to do the garment change.
1: Oh.
2: I guess we don't have to wonder if it's boxers or briefs anymore. We got her back in studio with us, Allie. All things food, Christine. Now, you got to rate us because you were actually at Best of the West the other night.
3: Your first Best of the West.
4: My first one. I'm so
2: now,
4: excited.
2: Now, on a scale of 9.5 to 10, how did we do with our performance?
4: It's like a 9.56.
1: Yes.
2: Not 10, huh? Room for
1: improvement.
4: I always want to have a little room there.
2: Tough crowd, man.
4: You guys were awesome.
1: Is that the
4: four-star
1: Yelp review? I just like to give them something to work towards.
0: More laughs in the morning. Scott and Allie on the Outlaw.

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1: They say it's the most overwhelming for overthinkers at a grocery store. I don't get anxiety for myself.
2: Yeah.
1: I get anxiety when my wife sends me for stuff for her. Yogurt.
2: There's so many options.
1: She's like, get the one that has 20 proteins. I don't want the extra carbs in mine. And just get the Noosa. I'm like, what the hell is Noosa?
2: Just send me a picture, lady.
1: She's just saying words. I don't even think it's a real
2: thing. She's making sounds at you and hoping that you'll buy it at the grocery store.
1: I think, here's my theory. I think Anne says an object, tells me an item that doesn't really exist, like diet water, and she just wants to see what I come back with.
2: I think you're right.
1: I feel like this is the theory.
2: Four Musketeers, find it.
0: More laughs in the morning. 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

0: It's Scott and Allie B. in the morning.
1: Did you know, in this country,
2: yeah,
1: there is no law that says you have to leave a review?
2: It's so true.
1: Now, of course, you're always going to get that email. How was the product? How would you rate our service? But there's no law that says
2: you have to fill it out.
1: Complete this review.
2: And if you do fill out the review, I think you should understand.

0: need to just put out there what they thought. A 5-star review. Positive, right? I have not used this product, nor has my 2-year-old. He will get it for Christmas. You see how you didn't have to leave that review right now?
1: See, that's kind of just, it just muddies the water, doesn't it?
0: It really does.
1: It really does.
0: And then we have the other side.
1: Yeah.
0: The 1-stars that are clearly not the company's fault. Like the 1-star review that says, my son hates it. Just doesn't like it. Wouldn't even stay on it for 5 seconds. He just screamed, not the fun surprise I thought it would be. And I missed the 30-day return window.
1: See, none of that I feel is the company's fault.
0: I really feel like they're not understanding. Another review just says he's scared of it.
1: That's not the company's fault.
0: I like to put a little PSA out.
1: Yeah.
0: That just says there's no law that says you have to leave a review.
2: More laughs in the morning. It's Scott and Allie on the Outlaw.

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1: Scott and Allie in the morning, and the best country all day long. 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
1: They make my workday go by so much faster.
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1: It's also pretend to be a time traveler day. You can go back or forward.
2: If I could go back or forward, what part of history would I want to be a part of?
1: Look, I'm not going back that far. I think I'm just going back to like 14 and gonna slap myself. I can't change history, let's be honest.
2: Right, right. You know, I'm kind of with you on that. As far as time traveling, I don't want to go back to the old West. I don't want to go like pre-Wi-Fi.
1: You know, maybe post-polio.
2: I'm with you, though. I think I would time travel to my own life and talk to the 13-year-old myself and go, you know, you should really pick a different degree.
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1: Good morning, Grand Junction. A very good Monday to everyone across the Western Slope. We're going to continue to see some hit and miss, scattered, monsoonal, shower and thunderstorm activity here today and tomorrow. Like the weekend's activity, there will continue to be the threat of some heavy rain. Going to continue to see the threat of some flash flooding, especially in and around our regional burn scars. Hot today and tomorrow, mid to upper 90s, lows warm near 70. I'm Day Weather Meteorologist Mark Huer.
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1: Hey!
0: Happy Monday to ya!
1: That's us!
0: Hey, good morning, Scott and Allie B. In the morning, we made it back through the weekend.
1: You survived camping at Vega Lake!
0: This was a lot more fun this time.
1: Yeah?
0: Yeah. We prepared for more outdoor toddler activities, and it seems like that was the key. That was our struggle last time.
1: Did you see any afternoon storms up there? They've been rolling through just about every day, including last night. I had to put our umbrella on the patio down because it just started getting really windy, thundering.
0: Yeah, the wind was coming through. There was definitely nice, cool air coming off the lake. I think we might have got a few sprinkles, ironically enough, sitting in a place where you have no cell service. But my alert keeps going off that we're in a flash flood zone.
1: Oh.
0: I can't call anyone, but you can tell me there's water coming.
1: But you can tell me I'm going to die. Okay,
0: cool.
1: Well, thanks for that. Oh, well, glad to have you back. Glad you got some camping in. You haven't been out this much, and I know you love it.
0: I know. We do love taking the camper out. It's been a learning curve with the little one.
1: Yeah.
0: And the dogs. And this time mom came along, too, with her little dog. It was a packed RV.
1: Does he like camping?
0: He does now.
1: He does now.
0: Yes.
1: He's getting into it.
0: He really likes the outdoors and the rocks on the ground. So
1: that's
0: it's pretty
1: good.
0: Simple.
1: That's good because you're a hiking, camping family. You're always out, so... I would hate for you to, like, have a house plan of a kid.
0: I know, right? At least till you're a teenager, you're going to be outside.
1: Right. Oh, by the way, we're going to talk about our good friends down in Uray today. We're drawing for a winner, by the way, for some hot spring passes. And thanks for all the love on our social media. A lot of people chiming in on this one.
0: You have, like, 10 more minutes to go to our Facebook page and get yourself entered to win Uray Hot Springs passes because we're going to pick a winner really soon.
1: Maybe 11 minutes.
0: Maybe 12.
1: Maybe 12. somebody in the U.K. has got you beat for Christmas already. Ready.
0: Okay, I just need one other person to have their tree
1: up. These are
0: your
1: people. These are your people. I think you and this person should set up a Facebook page.
0: I think we should.
1: Christmas all the time. And from experience, what have you learned not to mess with? You know what I mean?
0: Just don't touch it?
1: Yeah, just... Well,
0: relationship-wise?
1: Like, number one is a road rage incident. Just stay away from
0: it. Just don't touch it.
1: Just, they're mad.
0: Okay.
1: Just move on. That's where your mind should go for this next list.
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0: 93, the Outlaw, Western Colorado's Outlaw Country. Did you have a good weekend?
1: I did.
0: Was it warm up here?
1: It was a little warm. I bet you were probably cooling off a little bit camping.
0: A little bit. I'd say it was still kind of toasty up there.
1: There is a rule when you camp or even go on vacations or trips, and that rule is this. If you don't take this item with you,
0: Correct. You'll
1: definitely need it.
0: You're going to need it.
1: Phone chargers, etc. But if you pack it, you probably won't ever use it.
0: You won't even take it
1: out. You'll be moving it out to the side every time you need something else.
0: That's correct.
1: I don't know what rule that we would call that. But
0: it's just the rule of preparedness.
1: So how'd that rule turn out for you?
0: You know, look, we made our way up to Vega because that's one of our favorite places to camp. And as we're setting up, getting everything done, I was unpacking the Blackstone. And if you have one of these travel ones like we do, it's not a big old Blackstone.
1: Yeah.
0: It's a little 22-inch one that we bring in the camper. And it's got a little connector. One connector goes to a full-size propane can, and then a different connector connects to those tiny little green ones.
1: Yep.
0: That's what we bring camping.
1: Mm-hmm.
0: Somehow, the connector piece left on the grill at home.
1: I don't think it was somehow, though.
0: Yeah.
1: Didn't your husband specifically hand you that saying, we're really going to need that?
0: Well, as he was packing it up, I said to him, I was like, where's the connector?
1: Okay.
0: Because I thought it was in the RV, because if it's up to Allie B, that's where I would keep it.
1: Sure.
0: Because that's the only place when I need it is when we're in the RV.
1: That would make sense. Oh.
0: But it got unpacked, and then it got put in our what we call the grill box. It's kind of got grill parts and stuff like that next to our grills. And so then he took it. He found it. He handed it to me. He said, here it is. So I said, all right, this needs to come with us. And then apparently I set it right back down and walked away.
1: Wait. Hold on a second.
0: Yeah.
1: Just give me a second. I just want to suck in. A wife actually admitted.
0: Yeah. Oh, yeah. But you know what?
1: Oh, this is how this feels.
0: I had to fix my own problem, though, because I'm the one that forgot it. So I had to jump in the car, drive back to Junction.
1: Yeah.
0: The 1 hour there, 1 hour back to go just home to grab that one piece. I even stopped at the little Ace Hardware in Colburn.
1: Yeah.
0: Like, surely they sell propane or grill parts. Not me standing in front of all the propane fittings thinking I could actually figure this out.
1: Let me ask you something. Did you leave the son with dad?
0: Well, yeah.
1: The baby with dad?
0: Uh-huh.
1: And you took off solo.
0: Correct.
1: To come back to Junction. Uh-huh. Hour there, hour back. Did you premeditate that? Did you pencil yourself a little mama time?
0: A little mommy quiet time? Look, if it just so happens to end up that way. I did not want to drive 2 hours, but
1: that sounds a little sketchy to me.
0: Yeah.
1: I'm just going to leave this part right here on the counter, and I'll be back for you shortly.
0: And when I got home, where I found it, I was like, I know exactly what happened, too. Yep. I got distracted immediately, because it's exactly where he handed it to me.
1: So you were in Vega Lake. What towns did you drive through to get back to Junction?
0: That'd be Colburn.
1: Uh-huh.
0: Plateau Valley area.
1: Mm-hmm.
0: Uh-huh. Palisade.
1: Yeah.
0: And then Junction.
1: And Junction. You didn't think to stop at any of those establishments to see if that... You just went all the way home.
0: Look, I stopped at the Ace in Colburn.
1: Okay.
0: I'll
1: give you that.
0: They didn't have nothing. I even contemplated just buying a new grill because I did not want to drive all the way. I'm like, how much is just a new grill?
1: By the way, how's Vega?
0: Vega? Low.
1: Yeah, water low. Everywhere's low.
0: Water's low.
1: Blue Mesa's like, 32%
0: or
1: something?
0: It's real sad.
1: It's really low.
0: But we went down to the little, what they call the angler's staircase. It's a little pull-off, and there's some stairs that go down to what I think used to be the water, but now you got to trek out another quarter mile to get to the water. And hung out there, let the kiddo play in the mud. I like to say the beach, but the mud.
1: Yeah.
0: And he did not love the mud.
1: No?
0: He didn't like, he'd never been where your feet can sink in. And then you can't get it back out.
1: You know, if there's one good thing about all the drought and all the low water levels, I bet you people that have metal detectors are having a good old time.
0: You can find some cool stuff,
1: finding iPhones and wedding rings. And
0: keys, phones, everything. I haven't had that boat for 40 years.
1: Yeah.
0: Well, I found the keys.
1: Yeah, I imagine they're out there just checking it out.
0: That'd be a fun day at the beach.
1: Yeah, right?
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1: Good morning, Grand Junction. A very good Monday to everyone across the Western Slope. We're going to continue to see some hit and miss, scattered, monsoonal, shower and thunderstorm activity here today and tomorrow. Like the weekend's activity, there will continue to be the threat of some heavy rain. Going to continue to see the threat of some flash flooding, especially in around our regional burn scars. Hot today and tomorrow, mid to upper 90s, lows warm, near 70. I'm Day Weather Meteorologist Mark Huer.
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2: 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And the best country all day long. 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

0: 107.3, the Outlaw Western Colorado's Outlaw Country. We want to tell you about a new show here on the Outlaw that airs Saturday morning at 7 a.m. Bell and Pollock, accident and injury lawyers, champions of the people.
1: That's right. Bell and Pollock, they're going to be on every Saturday morning. They educate and advocate for their clients. So after a car accident, I mean, we've all been in one at some point.
0: Yep.
1: 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You can call for a free consultation, and they're going to create a legal game plan for you.
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0: Outlaw Western Colorado's Outlaw Country. Scott and Allie B in the morning. I am looking forward to this weekend.
1: You know, this has got a lot of buzz on our social media page.
0: People
1: are digging this. I did yard work this weekend, but I should have went down to Ouray.
0: I'm going
1: got
0: down
1: out of the heat
0: this weekend.
1: Yeah?
0: I'm excited.
1: I am excited, too. By the way, if anybody knows who had the restaurant Buen Tempo,
0: yeah,
1: if we could bring that back, that'd be great.
0: Scott would really like to know where that landed after it left Ouray.
1: Every time I went to Ouray Aether, I love that place.
0: I know. And you told me about it, but it's since I've been here, it has not been open.
1: They had this chili rellenos, and you could get it Christmas with red and green sauce. And even their chips were fun colored. I loved it.
0: Sounds good. I think the place where it's at now is now a Colorado Boy Pizza,
1: which is still pretty good.
0: I love Colorado Boy, so.
1: I don't need much of an excuse to go to Ouray.
0: I don't need, honestly, a scrap cookie is reason enough for me.
1: I'll drive an hour to go get a scrap cookie.
0: Yeah, from Mouse's Chocolates, absolutely.
1: Absolutely, man. You know, we got a cool little contest going on our social media page.
0: Yes.
1: Facebook.
0: Facebook.com/Scott and Allie B.
1: Mm-hmm. Ouray is open. And there's been a lot of, you know, I know the wildfires were close to that.
0: Yeah, however, the Gold Mountain Fire got near.
1: It's near, but the town wasn't affected. It had smoke for a while, but it actually is moving away from it to the east,
0: right.
1: Lake City
0: it
1: direction.
0: Near Ouray, but it's the fire is not burning near
1: so
0: Ouray.
1: The very nice folks, every time I go down there, everybody's so nice down there. The kind folks of Ouray just want to know, hey, they're still open.
0: Yeah.
1: They'd love to see you.
0: Lodging, restaurants, all the shops.
1: The Ouray Hot Springs.
0: Uh-huh. They are open, ready to welcome visitors. Some backcountry roads. After this last weekend, did you see all the mudslides happening?
1: Oh, I know it.
0: Between Ouray and
1: Telluride,
0: mostly on the Telluride side. But
1: didn't
0: I think
1: they close Imogene?
0: Imogene's closed after the Tomboy Mine, and I think another 4x4 route over to the Telluride side.
1: That's not really that untypical, though, because, I mean, when we get into monsoon seasons, we get some, as the Okies would call it, a frog strangler.
0: A frog strangler here and there.
1: That's a torrential downpour.
0: It's
1: is what
0: raining
1: that is.
0: Cats and dogs. Yeah.
1: There should be a dictionary of what Okies say and what that really means.
0: The Southern Dictionary.
1: Yeah,
0: we're
1: you're from Texas, so you know what a frog strangler is.
0: Absolutely, got to go down the Brady hole.
1: That means that's a cellar. Tell them about the gift, the giveaway we're doing, because a sweet Ouray is in on it, too.
0: Yes, they are. So, if you head to our Facebook page, you will see the post about Ouray. You got to like it, tag who you want to bring with you, and then share it to your page, and you could win a pair of passes to the Hot Springs Pool and a gift from Sweet Ouray. They're going to let you go into their shop and basically pick out any t-shirt you want for free.
1: I have to check the store out because I'm kind of an old soul. They stock those nostalgic candies that you don't even see anymore.
0: Yes!
1: I love that stuff.
0: I'm going to stop by there this weekend. I want to know if they have Butterfinger BBs.
1: I want a box of Pop Rocks.
0: Those have been discontinued forever. I got to know if they have them.
1: You got to have them. You know what I love about Ouray? Have you ever noticed when you're down there? That's the most dog-friendly town I've ever been in.
0: It is.
1: And all the merchants put like dog bowls out for your dog when you walk by. How cool is that?
0: I do love it, but honestly, if a place is dog-friendly, I can't bring my dog because he's kind of a psycho around other dogs.
1: He's not dog-friendly.
0: No, he is not dog-friendly.
1: Anyway, they're going to get a shirt?
0: Yeah.
1: From Sweet Ouray.
0: A shirt from Sweet Ouray and a pair of passes to the Hot Springs Pool to get you down there, get you relaxing. Don't forget, there's also all the waterfall hikes you can do in town. Box Canyon.
1: Absolutely.
0: Cascade Falls. There's backcountry tours, the Via Ferrata, Mouse's Chocolates.
1: I mean,
0: I'm going to say it every time.
1: Yeah. Even to drive down to Ouray is so pretty.
0: Yes.
1: I mean, by the time you get past Kelowna and you start getting to the hill country, start seeing all the ranches pop up and then the hills.
0: Weber Ranch is really where I'm like, okay, we're getting there.
1: That's Richard Weber.
0: I know.
1: Right there.
0: That's your buddy.
1: That's our buddy right there with a ginormous American flag. And then you just keep trucking
0: now,
1: all the way to Ouray.
0: They've put together a really cool website so that if you want to check air quality and get other information before you head down there, you can look at it online. cityofouray.com/GMF, Gold Mountain Fire. cityofouray.com/GMF. And, that way you can see air quality before you go down there. Like, maybe it's not a good
1: smart
0: day.
1: Smart move.
0: Oh, we'll go tomorrow.
1: Smart move.
0: It's only a couple hours.
1: So how much longer do they have to get their name in the hat for this giveaway?
0: You have got until the end of the morning show this morning.
1: I do?
0: Yes.
1: Oh, them.
0: Them.
1: Yeah, them.
0: You can't enter.
1: I know.
0: Head to our Facebook page, facebook.com/ScottandAllieB. It's also on the Outlaw Facebook page as well. Get yourself entered to win, and by 10 a.m., we are going to pick a winner.
1: Do it.
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0: 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Oh, normally we talk about what's happening in the world.
1: Nice things, pleasant things.
0: Ah, but we have to just, you know, we kind of just touched on it.
1: Every once in a while, this bubbles up to the surface.
0: Mm-hmm.
1: I just got to vent for a second.
0: I'm right here with you.
1: I just got to vent for a second.
0: What you're saying, you're preaching to the choir.
1: Going into Walmart yesterday, Delta, Colorado, and if this is you, listen up. So, you know how the parking is angled. You got to come in the right way.
0: Much like Sam's here.
1: Correct.
0: Angled
1: Otherwise,
0: parking.
1: You're faced the wrong way.
0: Right.
1: Do we all agree on that?
0: Correct. Now, do these have what I would like to call the one-way directions, as in the angles are facing kind of where you're coming down this way, we're all going the same direction.
1: With the exception
0: in.
1: Of one lane.
0: Okay.
1: I think the very middle lane actually does
0: is
1: go.
0: Is a two-way.
1: Yeah. But all the other lanes.
0: Are one-way.
1: And if there's vehicles already in the lane, you can kind of tell.
0: Yeah.
1: But way before you even make a turn, okay, that's the wrong way.
0: Way before you do this wrong,
1: yeah.
0: Because you should be able to tell.
1: Here comes this guy in this Dodge 2500, big old long bed. And he's coming down the wrong way.
0: He's got
1: as
0: the camper
1: I'm coming
0: hitch
1: in
0: on it, too.
1: The right way.
0: Okay, so he's going the wrong way down a one-way.
1: As I'm coming in the right way.
0: All right.
1: I have to stop. And then he's coming the wrong way deliberately so he can back into a spot. Now, follow me. If he does his shopping, comes out, he still faced the wrong way to leave.
0: You're still going the wrong way down a one-way
1: again,
0: when you leave.
1: Right. Now, if you're in a hatchback situation, trunk situation.
0: Yes.
1: And this guy wasn't the only one. There was another one in the same lane.
0: Oh, no.
1: Backed in. What's with the backing? I don't
0: why
1: get what. Why you backed in the wrong way?
0: And when it comes to like angled parking, I get why some big old trucks back in, especially over a median. They let that truck bed hang out over the grass or
1: yeah,
0: whatever, and they fit a little bit better. But in an angled parking situation,
1: I get it.
0: That's out the door.
1: I mean, if you have a trunk or a hatchback and you back it in,
0: you can't get to your trunk now.
1: See, now when you load your groceries, it's snug up against the hood of somebody else.
0: You guys don't sit with them in your lap.
1: I don't get why people do. I'm fascinated with
0: this.
1: The
0: one that riddles me along the same lines is the person that will pull through to the parking spot, you know, pull up to the next
1: yeah.
0: one in the angled parking, though.
1: And then you're facing
0: now
1: the wrong way.
0: Now you're facing the wrong way.
1: Yeah.
0: And now you can't get to your trunk at Sam's.
1: Yeah.
0: Where you need to get in your trunk.
1: I don't know if the heat's getting to people or what.
0: Oh, I don't know. It's frying some of their brain cells.
1: My wife and I went into Target and Home Goods here in Junction.
0: Yeah.
1: Saturday. Look, those lines that they paint on the roads, you know, on the parking
0: on
1: lot.
0: On the concrete?
1: Those are guides.
0: Yeah.
1: Feel free to line up with those.
0: They're not suggestions. And speaking of suggesting parking lines, recently my mom's had some cataract surgery, so I've been taking her back and forth to the eye doctor. She's
1: yeah.
0: got to get them dilated every time she goes in. She's all done now, but I never realized that the parking outside of an eye doctor's office is probably the worst example of parking I have ever seen in my entire... They can't see the line.
1: In their defense, they're at the eye doctor.
0: But in my defense, didn't you have to pass an eye test to get your driver's license?
1: I mean, I think all eye doctors should have jumbo-sized parking spaces. That way they can kind of hit it, you know?
0: You're asking a lot of these patients that are here.
1: Extra large... You know, say there's room for like 7-8 parking spaces.
0: Right.
1: Maybe just put 4 there.
0: Just 3-4, you know, really give them a lot of room.
1: Without calling them a handicap, but make them handicaps, you know.
0: You know.
1: We're all thinking it.
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1: Morning, Grand Junction. A very good Monday to everyone across the Western Slope. We're going to continue to see some hit and miss, scattered, monsoonal, shower and thunderstorm activity here today and tomorrow. Like the weekend's activity, there will continue to be the threat of some heavy rain. Going to continue to see the threat of some flash flooding, especially in and around our regional burn scars. Hot today and tomorrow, mid to upper 90s, lows warm near 70. I'm Day Weather Meteorologist Mark Huer.
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0: 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Scott and Allie in the morning. And the best outlaw country all day long.

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0: Joe Nichols. 107.3 The Outlaw, Western Colorado's Outlaw Country. Scott and Allie B in the morning saying that by this post,
1: yes,
0: we are no longer accepting the Zuckerberg Facebook.
1: can we do another one
0: this morning?
1: Can we do a public service announcement?
0: We are gonna.
1: Folks, if you see a post from somebody, this is the same chain letter as mail this and 10 angels are going to visit you by 5 p.m. tonight.
0: But if you don't, something's going to kill you.
1: When I'm scrolling Facebook and I see somebody post this, and again, this morning I saw one, and it's like Mark Zuckerberg is, due to his policies, this is against Facebook unless you
0: post. I hereby blah, blah, blah, I'm posting this to protect my right to something else. And
1: it's not a thing.
0: You know how I know?
1: That is not a thing.
0: It's really not a thing?
1: Yeah.
0: Because the last line is typically the instructions to copy and paste said post to your own page.
1: I know, and I see people do this all the time. It's like, when you join Facebook, remember all those things that you scrolled past and you just clicked, I agree?
0: Yeah, because you wanted to be on Facebook.
1: You agreed to the use of that stuff.
0: Yeah.
1: So
0: You already said okay.
1: Moving on.
0: Yeah, moving on.
1: That's my soapbox right there. I ran across this list, and some of these kind of cracked me up, and some I could probably add to this. What, due to experience in your life, what are things that you just learn that you shouldn't mess with? For instance, let me give you an example.
0: Okay.
1: First one on the list. People in the middle of a road rage incident.
0: Yeah.
1: Get away.
0: You are not going to help the situation by inserting yourself.
1: Yeah.
0: You're
1: not.
0: No,
1: you've just learned by experience. Leave that alone.
0: Now, the next one. You might want to reiterate this to your teens.
1: Yeah.
0: Construction sites.
1: Correct.
0: I do remember running around some of those as a kid growing up.
1: Yeah.
0: New housing developments. And
1: yeah.
0: Whatnot.
1: You're going to get hurt.
0: Yeah.
1: Food poisoning.
0: Oh, yeah.
1: You shouldn't mess with that at all.
0: Yeah. The ocean.
1: Okay.
0: I mess with the ocean.
1: Yeah.
0: I mean, I know it's going to win if I try.
1: Here's one. Due to experience, what should you not mess with? Dad's thermostat.
0: Mm-mm.
1: Oh, man.
0: Mm-mm.
1: A little something happening in my life. When we visit Ann's dad in Oklahoma, they call it the thermostat game. I can say that because I don't think he's listening right now. It's the thermostat game where him, being 80-some-odd years old, likes it at a 78.
0: Oh, in Oklahoma?
1: Right. Me, I'm more of a 72, 73 guy, somewhere in there. That's where I dance. But when you're trying to sleep and it's almost 80 in the house, you're like, man,
0: you can't sleep in there.
1: So you got to wait till the guy walks away, and then you reach it. You run in there real quick and just boop, boop, boop, boop, boop, boop, boop, boop, boop, back down.
0: Mm-hmm. Mm-hmm. I've played that game.
1: Things by experience you learn not to mess with. Payday loans.
0: Yeah.
1: Oh, yeah.
0: Oh, your eyes.
1: Oh, yeah.
0: Something wrong. If there's an eye situation, do not try and fix that on your own.
1: Yeah.
0: Go just to the eye doctor.
1: Go to a guy.
0: You don't even have to park good.
1: If you're listening earlier in the show, you know what we're talking
0: about.
1: Oh, I am a firm believer in this.
0: Absolutely.
1: From experience, these are things you don't mess with. The people who cook, deliver, or serve you your food.
0: I always tell my server how beautiful they are.
1: You want to see the you want to see the best version of Scott ever?
0: Yeah.
1: Sit with me when I'm talking to a waiter or waitress.
0: Even the drive-through person.
1: I want to be so nice to that person because they are handling your food.
0: Exactly.
1: That's all I'm saying.
0: You look great today.
1: If you know, you know.
0: By the way, this next one was going to be my suggestion. Plumbing or electricity? Now, plumbing, after seeing some things going on, and like we have a crawl space, like there's a few things we can fix without calling a guy.
1: Yeah.
0: But electricity, I'm not touching it.
1: No, no.
0: It's too scary.
1: No. And you know, of all the jobs I've done in radio, you know, because now that I'm a manager, I've done about every job or every hat in the department. One thing I don't even want to know about is the technicians that go, our engineers that work on the site.
0: That climb?
1: If you ever go into a transmitter of a radio station, they have this thing called a shepherd's hook.
0: Yeah.
1: You know what that is? You know what a shepherd's hook looks like.
0: I know what it looks like,
1: It's a big copper thing on a handle. They reach in and see if anything sparks before they walk in, just so they don't get electrocuted. I'm
0: right.
1: Like, that's all I need to know, boys. I'll wait outside.
0: That's all I needed to know.
1: That's all I need to know, right?
0: Another one on this list, I do have to laugh because if you've ever seen somebody working on this, it can go bad very quickly. Garage door springs.
1: Oh, gosh.
0: You take that spring off for 1 second.
1: You'll lose a limb.
0: It's a disaster. And I like the last one on this list. They don't serve it around here, but...
1: I mean, if you don't have any other options, I say go hungry.
0: I've met the human equivalent in some places in my life, but gas station sushi.
1: Even if it seems like a good deal.
0: It's not.
1: It's not.
0: That's not fish.
1: It's not fish.
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0: everyone here at the radio station getting really excited now. Best of the West 2026. The nominations are done. The voting is done. And now it's time for the celebration. Speaking of nominations, we had 40,000 nominations this year, which led to 112,000 votes across all the different categories. And now the fun part, the celebration, that's coming up on Wednesday, August 26th at the Grand Junction Convention Center. 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And we'll see you Wednesday, August 26th for the celebration of Best of the West.
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0: 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Scott and Allie B in the morning, pulling out of the station for you Monday.
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1: What do people call you for when they need a yes person? Like, are you the person that always says, yes, get a tattoo, or yes, buy the outfit? 833-83-KATIE. I'm the yes, move to New York City friend. I'll explain more in just a few.
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0: Katie and Company.
1: So the other day, one of my friends called me and was like, should I move to New York City? And I immediately started laughing because I lived in New York City for almost 10 years. I loved it. It shaped me into who I am today. And my answer to people is always like, yes, you should go move to New York, even if it's just for a year, especially if you're in your 20s. It's just so much fun. And I was like, well, I feel like you've already made up your mind. Like, if you're calling me to ask me, you just need a yes man. And of course, I'm going to tell you yes. And this isn't the first time that someone has called me and asked me this. Christina, what is your version of this? Like, what do people call you for when they need a yes man slash woman?
2: People always call me to ask if they should book the trip. And obviously, my answer is always yes. So I'm always encouraging people to go to different places and just book that trip. Life is short.
1: I always laugh, though. It's funny because it's like if someone's calling you like, should I book the trip? They've already made up their mind. They just want someone to say yes. Like they're calling their yes person.
2: Yes. Yes, it is the best money well spent.
1: 1,000%. The next time I'm thinking about booking a trip, I'm calling you.
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6: Good morning, Grand Junction. A very good Monday to everyone across the Western Slope. We're going to continue to see some hit and miss, scattered, monsoonal, shower and thunderstorm activity here today and tomorrow. Like the weekend's activity, there will continue to be the threat of some heavy rain. Going to continue to see the threat of some flash flooding, especially in around our regional burn scars. Hot today and tomorrow, mid to upper 90s, lows warm near 70. I'm Day Weather Meteorologist Mark Huer.
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9: There's a story that my daddy tells religiously, like clockwork every time he sees an opening in a conversation about the way things used to be.

and the things I heard. It was harder times and longer days, 5 miles of school uphill both ways. We were cane switch raised, a dirt floor poor. Of course, that was back before the war. Yeah, your uncle and I made quite a pair, flying F-15s through hostile air. He went down, but they missed me by a hair. 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

Little girl used to swing right there. I still see her pink bow and her brown hair. 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
1: The Nashville Songwriters Hall of Fame announced their 2026 class of nominees, which includes 12 songwriters across two different categories being selected for consideration. Now, in the songwriter artist category, this one is stacked. The nominees are Taylor Swift, Miranda Lambert, Chris Stapleton, and Phil Vassar. Then there were eight other songwriters who were nominated. And what is crazy is that from those 12 names, there will be two songwriters from the eight who are chosen, and then there will only be one songwriter artist who is chosen. So it is literally between Taylor Swift, Miranda Lambert, Chris Stapleton, and Phil Vassar. Like, good Lord, how will they ever make a decision? The three who are chosen will be inducted into the Nashville Songwriters Hall of Fame later this year. I just feel like that is going to be such a tough vote.
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7: Your Grand Junction area forecast, resurgent hot temps exceeding 100, in fact, today and tomorrow in the Grand Valley. We could get to 105. Skies mostly sunny. Couple evening showers and storms with a little cloud cover. That should help keep us in the low 70s tonight. Scattered showers and storms will pick up in coverage Tuesday night with lows in the upper 60s. Chance for some steady, even heavier rains across the Grand Valley Wednesday and Thursday. Temperatures will cool to the middle 90s. For Grand Junction Media, a meteorologist on Wassel.
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1: Another Friday night, there's a line of cars leaving. Home team's got an out of town. Me, I'm sitting on the hood of mine drinking. I'm just a

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1: Your Grand Junction area forecast: resurgent hot temps exceeding 100, in fact, today and tomorrow in the Grand Valley. We could get to 105. Skies mostly sunny. Couple evening showers and storms with a little cloud cover. That should help keep us in the low 70s tonight. Scattered showers and storms will pick up in coverage Tuesday night with lows in the upper 60s. Chance for some steady, even heavier rains across the Grand Valley Wednesday and Thursday. Temperatures will cool to the middle 90s. For Grand Junction Media, a meteorologist, Don Watzel.
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1: Over the weekend, I had some downtime where I got to like just sit on the couch and I was like, I'm going to surf around and see what's out. And I ended up watching the first couple episodes of the new Will Ferrell comedy on Netflix called The Hawk. And let me tell you, it did not get insanely good reviews from like Rotten Tomato or anything else, but it's got 5 stars from Katie Neal. Like I love me some Will Ferrell. And to me, this is like right down the middle for his sense of humor. It also made me realize how long it has been since there was a comedy that was quotable. I mean, think about how much people would quote Mean Girls or Superbad, like those very classic millennial comedies. And I can't think of a single one in the last 10 years that people quote today. And that's crazy. This has plenty of zingers in it. Anyway, it's not an ad. I enjoyed it. If you want a fun, funny summer watch, I would check it out.
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6: Your Grand Junction area forecast, resurgent hot temps exceeding 100. In fact, today and tomorrow in the Grand Valley, we could get to 105. Skies mostly sunny. Couple evening showers and storms with a little cloud cover. That should help keep us in the low 70s tonight. Scattered showers and storms will pick up in coverage Tuesday night with lows in the upper 60s. Chance for some steady, even heavier rains across the Grand Valley Wednesday and Thursday. Temperatures will cool to the middle 90s. For Grand Junction Media, a meteorologist on Wassel.
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1: There has been an update in the mystery of where the Cyclospora parasite is coming from. 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

0: Katie and Company.
1: For the last few weeks, there has been an outbreak of, I hate saying diarrhea. I'm just going to call it the giggles. I did that last week and it worked really well. People have been getting the giggles, like, really bad. And officials have been trying to track down the source of the giggles. And late last week, they had a break in the case. The Centers for Disease Control and Prevention tied cases of the giggles to shredded iceberg lettuce from Taco Bell restaurants in up to 5 states, including Indiana, Kentucky, Michigan, Ohio, and West Virginia. They also stressed that more brands and restaurants could also be carrying the lettuce, and they're still investigating. What is so funny to me about this, I mean, not funny because people are getting sick, but also funny. Like, you realize why this took them so long to figure out where it was coming from. People are like, yeah, I had Taco Bell, and the same thing happens that always happens. I got the giggles.
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5: Your Grand Junction area forecast, resurgent hot temps exceeding 100, in fact, today and tomorrow in the Grand Valley. We could get to 105. Skies mostly sunny. Couple evening showers and storms with a little cloud cover. That should help keep us in the low 70s tonight. Scattered showers and storms will pick up in coverage Tuesday night with lows in the upper 60s. Chance for some steady, even heavier rains across the Grand Valley Wednesday and Thursday. Temperatures will cool to the middle 90s. For Grand Junction Media, a meteorologist on Wassel.
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1: You haven't even taken your new snowboard out yet?
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1: Yeah, if you hit a rock or something. Sure, I get that.
2: But I'm excited. I need to get the new board out. I want to get some runs in. If Lord knows, my knees only have about 3 or 4 runs in at a time. So
1: dang gymnastics stuff.
2: It's a short
1: cheer. It comes with a price.
2: It always comes with a price, and the price is your joints and your body.
1: Yeah.
2: You know, your mind can be very sharp, but if you can't get around, it's going to hurt.
1: So you got about 3 good runs in you before you gotta go take a breather in the lodge?
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1: Cole Swindell is here this week hanging out with us. And to kick things off today, I want to play your big ol' smash hit with Jody Messina. She had me at Heads Carolina. But first, I want to talk about, I think it was Thomas Rhett that co-wrote on this song with you. And I remember him telling me that the day you guys wrote it, he left the session and was like, what did we just write? Like, nothing's ever going to happen with that. But then it became what it is today.
2: I know. He had to go pick up his kids or something. So he left. And thank God we got it right and finished. But no, he played a big part in that. He was the original person I called and just, it was planned to be a feature, you know, me and him do the song, and just it depended on what angle we wrote the song in, and I knew, you know, just what he would kind of sing and wouldn't, and it just, we landed on the angle we thought would be best for both of us, and it just turns out I'm the one that sang it. But the day we wrote it, we didn't have a lot of time. I was literally cutting the next day or two or something to finish my last album. It seems like it always comes down to the last minute, but thankfully it has. But yeah, we wrote that song, and it just, when we first did it, though, it really wasn't right. I knew it. I was like, man, I'm just missing something. I think we need to go back. And so me and Ashley Gourley, and we sat in the room, and I think just kind of, you know, tweaked it a little bit more and finally got it to where, you know, when we played it for somebody, they just flipped out. And that was it. But that was one of the last songs I recorded on my last album. And it turns out to be one of the biggest songs of my career, the one that people wait on the whole show now. You know, we make them wait a little bit to hear that one. But it's just, it's wild. That's another wild story of how that happened and last minute.
1: Well, we got it on for you right now. Going to talk to Cole Swindell about what he's learned as a first-time dad coming up. But this is She Had Me at Heads Carolina.

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1: Cole Swindell is here this week hanging out with us, and you recently celebrated your first Father's Day. Your little girl, Rainey, just turned one, and I want to know, what are the things that you maybe learned in your first year of fatherhood that, like, no one warned you about or gave you advice on this?
2: Yeah, really? I mean, yeah, there's so many. I don't even know if I could name just one. I think, you know, just the different phases that you look and you'll be like, well, what's going on? You look it up, it's like, oh, this is a sleep regression, or just like all this kind of things. There's so much info out there, which I don't know if that's a good or bad right? thing. You're really just figuring it out. And I think that's been my favorite thing. But to know, I tell you what, I've always knew my mom sacrificed and did a lot for me, but you really, it's, you can't fathom how much you're loved, I don't think, you know. And mm-hmm. it's to be that in that place now and know that Rainey, you know, but she wants her mom a lot, but she's starting to kind of want me. So I wasn't expecting that, I guess, to answer your question, that, you know, obviously there's not a lot we can do, man. That's why women are superheroes, because it really is tough, but you want to help out, and it's just basically being there for support and knowing that you know why the Lord didn't give us that job, because it is, being a mom is unreal, but getting to be a dad is just, it's something I don't know, it feels like it was scary, I think, for the longest time, and now it's just, this is all I want to be good at, you know. It's like, this is a new challenge and something that means more than anything I've ever wanted to be, so pretty cool.
1: Well, I want to talk about your new song, Girl Dad, and we'll play that in just a little bit, so don't go anywhere. We got more Cole Swindell coming up on the Superstar Power Hour.
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10: Your Grand Junction area forecast, resurgent hot temps exceeding 100, in fact, today and tomorrow in the Grand Valley. We could get to 105. Skies mostly sunny. Couple evening showers and storms with a little cloud cover. That should help keep us in the low 70s tonight. Scattered showers and storms will pick up in coverage Tuesday night with lows in the upper 60s. Chance for some steady, even heavier rains across the Grand Valley Wednesday and Thursday. Temperatures will cool to the middle 90s. For Grand Junction Media, a meteorologist, Don Watzel.
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Then later on when we finished our songs about scars and cars and broken hearts, I saw him. He was standing there right next to the stage.

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1: Cole Swindell has a new song out called Girl Dad, and if you haven't heard it, it's probably not what you think it is. 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
1: Cole Swindell is here this week hanging out with us. And in just a minute, I want to play your latest song, Girl Dad. But first, I just want to explain for anyone who doesn't know. 10 years ago, Cole released a song called You Should Be Here for his late father.
2: And you know that if I had just one wish, it'd be that you didn't have to miss this. You should be here.
1: And your new song, Girl Dad, is really like an update to that song and you talking to your dad about how far your life has come. Talk about writing this one.
3: It's just an update of life over the past 3 or 4 years to my dad. You know, me and Michael Tyler and Ben Stennis sat down. I had this title and idea and I told him, I was like, don't laugh at the title. I was like, I've got a different, you know, way I want to write it, and kind of explained what I was thinking about going back and thinking the last time I was at, you know, one of the last times I was at my dad's grave was You Should Be Here, the video shoot, and just how different my life looks and how what an emotional day that was, but how much I needed that. It was almost therapeutic, you know, and to man, to think back, if I went now and got to update him, you know, what would I say? And that's literally the lyrics to the song. Yeah. This is what I would say, you know. And a lot of people, you know, I hope they can find a little bit of their story in this if they need it. You know, it's not, it may be titled Girl Dad, but it's really for anybody going through any life moment or anything. They just, you know, those moments where you wish you could just call that one person or a couple people, whatever, and tell them. So I hope, you know, that people know that this is a special song to me, but it's really just the power of music and also hope. I think there's this song, I hope people can find hope in it, that, you know, anybody that knows my story and all the, and the loss and the stuff I've dealt with, that there is light at the end of the tunnel. You just gotta, you know, I said it earlier, you just gotta keep living. You just don't know when it's all gonna turn around, and you don't know the things you're going through at the moment, why that it doesn't make sense. And then to finally be able to look back and be like, oh, even the things that were hard, it's like, I don't know that I'd be here if I hadn't gone through that. Yeah. It makes you, it shapes you. And the only thing that's ever helped me, I feel like, was using what I've been through to help.
1: And that's exactly what you did with this song. We're going to play it for you right now. This is new from Cole Swindell. It's Girl Dad on the Superstar Power Hour.

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2: 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Let's check in with my rowdy friend, John, who is looking lean and mean these days, and I'm pretty proud of him, too. He says, you know the best side effect of losing weight? Supersonic hearing. I can hear the crinkle of a candy wrapper or a bag of chips for at least a block away. Then there is Ed, and Ed lived across the street from me for years, and I follow him on Facebook. He says, it's always darkest before the dawn. So if you're gonna steal your neighbor's newspaper, that would be the time to do it. And finally, we hear from Stan, who poses this question on his Facebook page, and maybe you know the answer. He asks, is it considered drinking alone if the dogs are with you?
0: This is the Rowdy Ride Home.
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2: Amazon is exploring the future of delivery with its development of humanoid robots designed to assist in package drop-offs. Matter of fact, they've already created this humanoid park to test these innovative robots, which could eventually operate alongside human drivers. They got this really cool testing facility in San Francisco that features an indoor obstacle course where the robots will learn to navigate environments that are similar to those they will encounter in the real world, which could include muddy pathways, icy sidewalks, aggressive customers, and unanticipated piles of dog poop.
1: This is the Rowdy Ride Home.
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10: Your Grand Junction area forecast on the overnight. Some clouds with evening showers and storms. Very mild, staying near 70 for a low. That'll get us back to near 100 to 105 on Tuesday. Still going to be sunny during the day. Chances for showers and storms will pick up in coverage by Tuesday night. And that will continue Wednesday and Thursday with areas of heavier rain possible. Light winds aloft, slow-moving storms. Wednesday and Thursday in the low to mid-90s for highs. Lows will drop to the mid-60s. I'm Day 1. Weather meteorologist Don Watzel.
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0: more laughs in the morning. Scott and Allie on the Outlaw.
1: You know, when everybody's tripping over how much a commercial cost during the Super Bowl, I'm more amazed at how many wings we're eating.
2: Yeah, chicken wings.
1: A lot.
2: The number goes up every single year.
1: It's up to 1.48 billion.
2: Billion wings.
1: That's a lot of wings.
2: They said it would circle Earth nearly three times like a crispy equator.
1: So if you were to eat a wing every 30 seconds, you'd be finishing up around the year 3430. That's a lot of wings.
2: I think I'd be really full by then.
1: Not to mention the pile of bones you're going to...
2: Right?
1: I don't know what to even do with them.
2: I don't either.
1: Look, you have that many bones in your trash, the FBI is going to come ask you a couple questions. And all those buffaloes walk around with no wings.
2: What are they going to do?
1: What are they going to do now?
0: It's Scott and Allie B. in the morning on the Out.

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1: You want to talk about a major feat? A 34-year-old Australian woman has broken the Guinness World Record for the most pull-ups done by a woman ever. She did this in a 24-hour span by completing an impressive 7,079 pull-ups. Now, her name is Olivia Vinson, and that is important because by me telling you her name, you'll never have the need to introduce yourself and risk your life by shaking her hand.
0: It's the Rowdy Ride Home.

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1: This is incredible.
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1: Sheriff's deputies responding to a crash in Polk County, Florida, found the driver sitting outside her car, which was parked on the sidewalk. The 34-year-old insisted she had not had any alcohol, despite witnesses saying she drove across a nearby golf course, and deputies said she smelled strongly of booze, was incoherent, unbalanced, and had slurred speech, too. And then there is the matter of the bottles in her car. 23, in fact, bottles of Fireball cinnamon whiskey, and she had an unopened 10-pack to boot. That woman refused field sobriety test and refused to give breathalyzer samples, which in hindsight was probably the best move, especially if there was an open flame nearby.
0: This is the Rowdy Ride Home.
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1: Your Grand Junction area forecast on the overnight. Some clouds with evening showers and storms. Very mild, staying near 70 for a low. That'll get us back to near 100 to 105 on Tuesday. Still going to be sunny during the day. Chances for showers and storms will pick up in coverage by Tuesday night. And that will continue Wednesday and Thursday with areas of heavier rain possible. Light winds aloft, slow-moving storms. Wednesday and Thursday in the low to mid-90s for highs. Lows will drop to the mid-60s. I'm Dave Weather Meteorologist Don Watzel.
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1: What's going on in entertainment? Shark Week will kick off July the 26th of this year with a K-pop special, which tells me that the Discovery Channel has finally run out of ideas. If you ask Jay Leno, Joe Rogan is the new Johnny Carson. If you ask Joe Rogan, Jay Leno is an alien life form that was placed here to observe our species and report the findings back to his home planet. Oh, and finally, Jimmy Kimmel says he is stepping back from late-night television for 2 months this summer. Good news is he will have an impressive roster of replacement hosts. The bad news is he will return in September.
0: The Rowdy Ride Home.
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0: most country all day. 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
1: A sign of the times? You bet your buns it is. Nearly 60% of Americans admit they've had to make some serious cutbacks to their summer vacation plans because of the price of gas. In fact, some who are especially restless but determined to get away are saving money by doing something called travel mooching. Which, by the way, really isn't anything new. It's basically crashing for free with old friends or family members who just happen to live in these very desirable destinations. Because I think nothing says unforgettable island experience like the crick in your neck from sleeping on your creepy cousin's fold-out sofa.
0: It's the Rowdy Ride Home.
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1: In an age dominated by high-energy influencers and viral trends, a group of individuals is proudly celebrating the mundane through something called the Dull Men's Club. 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It was actually founded back in the 1980s and hosts numerous real-life meetups every single year that I presume nobody shows up to.
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1: Mary is an 85-year-old employee of an AMC movie theater in Maryville, Tennessee. And a TikToker felt very sorry for Mary as she was working 20 years past retirement age and took pity on her and shared her story to the world and managed to raise about $185,000 for Mary so she could retire. Well, here's the problem. Mary does not want to retire. Mary loves her job, and Mary has been an employee there for 45 years. Mary is also grateful for the attention, but has put a stop to the crowdfunding effort. As for the money raised, Mary hopes it will be redirected to her all-new Mind Your Own Damn Business Fund.
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1: Your Grand Junction area forecast on the overnight. Some clouds with evening showers and storms. Very mild, staying near 70 for a low. That'll get us back to near 100 to 105 on Tuesday. Still going to be sunny during the day. Chances for showers and storms will pick up in coverage by Tuesday night. And that will continue Wednesday and Thursday with areas of heavier rain possible. Light winds aloft, slow-moving storms. Wednesday and Thursday in the low to mid-90s for highs. Lows will drop to the mid-60s. I'm Day Weather Meteorologist Don Watzel.
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1: What's going on in entertainment today? Kevin Costner says he wants to open a restaurant based on his career. And if it mimics his time on Yellowstone, just about the time people find out they can't live without it, he'll abruptly shut it down. Speaking of eating, Gwyneth Paltrow says she hasn't eaten meat in more than 30 years. Instead, she maintains her lean muscle mass from a steady diet of insufferable self-importance. Oh, and this right here, not a shocker to me at all. 70% of moviegoers said the sound in movie theaters is just too loud. And I guess it could be a good thing, because when the movie theater sound is that loud, you won't be disturbed by the half dozen people sitting near you still talking on their phones.
0: The Rowdy Ride Home.
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1: Two young entrepreneurs in Kansas got the business break of a lifetime when someone called 911 on their lemonade stand. But instead of shutting them down, police officers and firefighters showed up ready to support those two kids. One officer spread the word, then just like that, the stand had more traffic than a grand opening at a Buc-ee's. Within 30 minutes, squad cars and fire trucks were lined up for lemonade and snacks and treats, and the guys made about $280 in just one day. And that one officer even came back the next day and dropped them another $40. They also got to meet first responders, they collected stickers, and they were even named honorary officers. Now, it is still unknown who this anonymous caller was, but the boys would sure like to find out, because they hope to name that person their employee of the month.
0: The Rowdy Ride Home.
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1: There's certain things that you really don't associate with a vending machine. I'd like to think this is one of them. In India, some lady took a video of it and she can't stop laughing.
2: In the whole video.
1: Because the video is a vending machine that dispenses underwear.
2: Underwear.
1: Now, you think it's awkward buying a condom.
2: Right.
1: Walking up to
2: the convenience store.
1: You walk up and buy a new pair of underwear. They're going to ask you your size.
2: Uh-huh.
1: You're going to tell everybody, Jesus, and the whole world about your size. What if that underwear hangs up? You know, you put your money in and just...
2: Oh,
1: you know.
2: And then you're shaking the machine to try and get your undies to drop.
1: Get your underwear out. And then another awkward thing is... Is there somewhere you can put the said underwear around the machine?
2: The old underwear because you had to buy the new one. I'm made of questions.
1: I am made of even more questions on this.
2: To be fair, of any country for this to be a vending machine in, India makes the most sense. I mean, have you ever had Indian food?
0: It's Scott and Allie on the Outlaw.

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1: A shopper adjusting a holstered gun in his waistband accidentally shot himself inside of a Walmart in Venice, Florida. This comes directly from the Sarasota County Sheriff's Office, where their deputies responded to the retail store after receiving reports of gunfire inside the building. Sure enough, surveillance video captured the man entering the business with the firearm tucked into the waistband of his drawers. Well, while he was adjusting this weapon, it discharged, and yeah, you know exactly where it hit him, too. Investigators quickly confirmed that the shooting was entirely accidental and reassured the community there was no ongoing threat to the public. Officials have not yet confirmed the current medical condition of the wounded shopper or if he will face charges. I personally think this guy has suffered enough and already paid his debt to society and likely removed any chance or threat that he will ever reproduce.
0: The Rowdy Ride Home.

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1: A new survey finds that many couples who've been married 10 years or longer have a few regrets about their

0: wedding day, and surprisingly, most of them are not about who they married. 28% say they'd invite fewer guests to save money and avoid all the added stress. 18% say they would skip the fancy venue, and then there's 6% who say they would trade the formal sit-down dinner for something a little bit more cash, like a barbecue or a brunch. But the biggest lesson learned, perhaps, 36% say they would simply spend less money, and I get that, because nobody wants to spend $30,000 so Uncle Larry can complain about how the steak was overcooked.
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1: Your Grand Junction area forecast on the overnight. Some clouds with evening showers and storms. Very mild, staying near 70 for a low. That'll get us back to near 100 to 105 on Tuesday. Still going to be sunny during the day. Chances for showers and storms will pick up in coverage by Tuesday night. And that will continue Wednesday and Thursday with areas of heavier rain possible. Light winds aloft, slow-moving storms. Wednesday and Thursday in the low to mid-90s for highs. Lows will drop to the mid-60s. I'm Day Weather Meteorologist Don Watzel.
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0: Tell all your friends you're riding with the outlaw.